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You're listening to the boy from the big bad city. This is Jam, Jam, Jam, Jam, Jam. 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
1: 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I was listening to the album. Good fucking luck. You're on your own.

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I'm digging, I'm digging, you know. Sorry about the pound digging. Μουσικό κανάλι 105,1. Μουσικό κανάλι 105,1.

0: 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I want you to get together. Put your hands together one time. 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